When it's the same, I ain't gonna call me a steam. You never tell me, never judge a God, believe it's a shame. You don't come and not choose, not buy, but not soul. Hope, hope, but just get along to come, but not fine. Hope, but live a sustain, light his shoes and go, my man. You've a custom to match called the rain, girls. Oh, something.

that place to go. We've been seeing in the stand and the shoes are coming in. There's 200 cars that are before world of greatest state. Hi, my chancellor, ain't a council to go with reason. Hi.

naturally. To think that only yesterday I was cheerful, bright and gay, looking forward to who wouldn't do the role I was about to play. And as if to knock me down, reality came around,